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0: un mito dopo l'altro.
1: 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But I don't know about that. There's many times that we've loved and we've shared love and made love. It doesn't seem to me like it's enough.

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1: 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In my dawn, a new day. I finally got away. But my head's all messed up, and he knows just what to say. No more dawn and new days.

0: 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Been a long time. This is so informal, we'll start again. A few more woohoos, yeah!
1: I got it. 1, 2, 3, 4.
2: Try to see it my way. Do I have to keep on talking?

0: 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I totally got. I tell you, we're gonna have to. We can work out. Do you want to sing it?
1: No, I had him.
0: I knew him. I did before I came in here.
2: Hang on, I just have a little thing. Hang on. I have to keep on talking. I think it's your side. You got it wrong. So you think it's a?
0: Okay, we'll give it. No, I know him. All right now, come on. Serious now. Let's try and get it. If I don't get it this time, you know, we'll just pretend I did, okay?